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So nobody told me what to do, and there was no preconception.

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0: 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I can't take my mind.
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